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2: Thank you guys for hanging out. Much appreciation as always. Speaking of Boy Next Door, their first full-length album called Home debuted number 16 on the Billboard 200. Huge congrats, Boy Next Door. Love those dudes. ATEEZ, who I played earlier. Not to mention, Hongjun of ATEEZ was on this show last week. Their six mini album, Golden Hour Part 5, which was released on June 26th. Within the first 4 days, sold 1.1 million copies. God, not surprised at all. I have no idea where it's at now, but huge congrats to ATEEZ. All right, coming up next, going to play Khalid and Anyo Soap, who he was, if you don't know, the speaking voice of Jinu in K-pop Demon Hunters, although he did sing in the movie a little bit. Hearts to Hearts coming up. I'm going to play Jasmine Yen from China, who's a relatively new artist. Love this new track. 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
1: All right, guys, we're back. 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This is Khalid collab with Anyo Soap, who was the speaking voice of Jinu in K-Pop Demon Hunters, although he did sing

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2: 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You guys know I love me some Hello Soju. 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
14: All right, guys, we're back. It's JoJo on the radio. This is the iHeartRadio Countdown. Sienna Spiro's hanging out. Sienna, a lot of artists come in from London, do an interview with me or two, and I ask a question, and this starts off nice, and there's a controversial twist to it, so don't hit me at the...
15: All right.
14: First of all, how do you make a proper cup of British tea?
15: Oh, well, this is a lovely question. Thank you. So... kettle, not a hot tap. Kettle, boil your water, get your cup of choice. Two tea bags, and Yorkshire Gold, if you can. It's special stuff, but Yorkshire Gold. Two tea bags, get the boiling water, pour the water in, leave like, how much would you say that is?
14: About an inch,
15: like
14: half an inch,
15: like, yeah,
14: something like that.
15: Something like an inch, maybe a bit more, like an inch and a half left. Then go... This is where you can like switch up a little bit if you want to take the tea bags out or like leave them in.
14: Right.
15: I would leave them in for a second. Get your milk. Pour the milk in.
14: So you, you put a fair amount in there.
15: No. You've got to get that golden brown color. Golden color. Then you squeeze the tea bags, take the tea bags out. Mix, proper mix. Get like a tornado in there. If you like sugar, add like a little bit of sugar, not too much. Like just get the color right. So maybe you have to add a little bit more milk. Add it really carefully. And yeah, enjoy it with a biscuit.
14: The controversial part of the question.
15: What?
14: Would you ever, under any circumstance, consider...
15: put it in the microwave. Never.
14: Microwaving the
15: water. No. No.
14: Okay. I know that I would never do that.
15: I knew you were going to say that.
14: Okay.
15: No.
14: Bad, JoJo. Bad.
15: Why would you ever do that?
14: Wait, in case you're in a rush.
15: That takes so long. Oh, my God. Just boil the kettle.

0: There it is. Song number one this week on the iHeartRadio Countdown. Hope you're feeling that. What up? It's JoJo on the radio. Sienna Spyro is hanging out. Thank you so much for coming through. I really appreciate your time.
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104.5 SNX is West Michigan's number one hit music station. All right, you having trouble in the relationship? It might not be over. You might just need to reconnect. And researchers have said that the sleep divorce, which is the new common thing that couples who need to reconnect are doing. So what it says is that research indicates that couples who choose to separate sleep arrangements often have better sleep quality due to fewer disturbances, improved mood and reduced stress, leading to more harmonious interactions with each other, and enhanced intimacy as time together becomes more intentional. So when you guys get in the bed together, you're not just doom scrolling, and then you go doom scroll by yourself. I guess I sort of hear what these researchers are saying. The only thing I have to go off of is my mom and her ex-husband, and they did this, and they totally got divorced. Now, I don't know if it has to do with them sleeping separately so much as it has to do with her ex-husband sleeping with other women, but that's a whole nother thing.

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West Michigan's number one hit music station is 104.5 SNX. Okay, these are the jobs that are most vulnerable and the jobs that are least vulnerable to being taken by AI. Let's talk about the jobs that are most vulnerable to being hijacked by a robot. 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
1: Okay, Ask Buster is coming up next. You're about to meet Megan. Megan is upset because her sister is naming her future nephew a name that is not going to serve him well in life. And we'll talk about it next. Wait till you hear this name. Hang on.

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104.5 SNX, West Michigan's number one hit music station. Yeah, you're about to meet Shayna on this week's Ask Buster. She's going through it with her husband. Well, she's going through it with somebody else, and her husband's also going through it with somebody else. They got a whole debacle happening. You'll meet her next.

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0: 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Have you ever had a situation where you found out that your best friend was disrespecting you to other people? What if that best friend was getting married and you were standing up in her wedding and she said some pretty awful things about you? That's what Jenna's problem is. We're going to run through that next on Ask Buster.
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104.5 SNX. You've always got access to the play button here. It's Buster. 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
3: All right, we need justice for Jed. I don't know if we can get Jed on with us, but if we can, please try. I owe Jed an apology for something that happened years ago.
4: Whoa.
3: Years ago, Jed got my dog Henry high. He stayed at our place.
5: Oh my God, I remember this.
3: And he left his weed pen in my son's room. And then Henry got through the weed pen. We had to take Henry to the vet, the emergency vet, which is expensive. And I remember Chelsea and I sitting in the waiting room of the emergency vet there in Bloomfield Hills. And they're like, Henry's parents here? And we're like, yes, us. Yeah, he just got to a weed pen. He's high. And everybody looks at us like crazy. Mm. He literally was so lethargic. We thought he died or he was having a stroke because
6: his heart rate was falling.
3: And he couldn't stand up on his feet. It was crazy.
4: Strong.
3: And then we found out that there was a weed pen left in the room that Jed is sleeping in. Okay? So this is the story that I told on the air. I screamed and yelled at Jed. I told Jed he almost killed my dog. Like, I did all this stuff.
4: Bang
3: it. What's that? What is it?
4: I farted. That bitch bang.
5: It smells. Oh, my God. Open the door.
4: That bitch bang it. My bad, y'all. You know they all usually stay. That one right there.
5: Oh, my God. Open the door.
4: Sales meeting.
5: She's going to throw up.
4: Hey, this one's your Harry.
7: Oh, my God. I think I just shit myself.
3: Oh, my God.
4: That would have killed Henry.
3: That would have killed Henry. Oh, my God. I can't believe you.
5: Okay, so the story has been for years. So, yes,
3: that has been
5: I remember
3: the story.
5: This.
3: That has been the story. Well, guess what came out over the weekend?
4: What happened?
5: What?
3: Luke confessed to us that when he was in high school, he had a weed pen and he left it out in that room that Jed was sleeping in, and it was Luke's weed pen.
5: Wow. Wait
3: and
5: a
3: he
5: second.
3: He didn't want his mom and me to know that he had a weed pen and he was smoking
5: so
3: weed.
5: So Jed took the fall for him because Jed obviously knew it wasn't
3: Jed
5: his
3: weed. Jed
6: oh
3: took the fall.
6: God. Jed's a real one.
4: Shout out to Jed.
3: That is,
4: man.
3: Isn't that unbelievable, Jed?
4: Did Luke just, he was just forthcoming with this information prompting?
3: We were all sitting around and we were hanging and it was, you know, one of those situations where we were all talking about Joe leaving his, Joe stayed with us this weekend and Joe and Jacob, so everybody was all home. And I said to Joe, I go, did you check the couch? Did you make sure that you didn't leave any weed pens around? Because I don't want another Henry incident happening. And he was like, oh, and he's like tearing up and he did. He actually had one fall out of his pocket and it was on there. So he's like, oh, good, okay. And then Luke goes, I got something to tell you. So this brings up something interesting, and I don't know if anybody has ever had this happen before. Who let somebody else take the fall for something, and it didn't come out until years later that you were the person that did it? Have you ever had that happen to you, where you were the one that did something like Luke did with the weed pen, and he let Jed take the fall, and Jed took the fall hard on that one? Actually, the funny thing is, I think Jed just automatically assumed or knew or thought that that was his weed pen.
5: Yeah.
3: Because he had weed pens that were out there.
4: Damn.
3: 844-MOJO-LIVE, 844-665-6548. And I think that this happens a lot with parents of multiple kids, where you have multiple kids and one of the kids is going to get in trouble for something and the other kid, you know, is like, oh, God, that was me that actually did it.
4: Justice for Jed, for real.
3: Where is Jed? Can we try to call Jed or no?
6: I tried texting him, but he didn't answer me.
3: Here, just dial. Let's dial their number.
5: While you're dialing, what did Chels say to Luke? Because I'm sure she had some words for him. About this.
3: Oh, I think Chelsea was like, "What?" Yeah, because we now know that that Luke will partake in
5: in high school.
3: But the fact that you knew that in high school he had a weed pen. What's up, Rachel? How you doing?
8: Hi.
3: What's going on?
8: I have a funny one.
3: Okay.
8: So in high school, my sister is 2.5 years younger than me. She is a junior in high school, I think, and she's freaking out, comes to me and says, I need you to buy me a pregnancy test.
3: Oh,
8: and I was
3: God.
8: Like, okay, really? I'm here for you, girl. Oh, well, we take it and she's like, I can't leave it in the house. You know, we've got to go bring it. You know, can't leave it in the house. So we decide to go put it in my car after it was negative. Everything's kosher. But we bring it and we put it in my car. Well, my dad's updating like my drivers or the car insurance in my car, and he goes in my glove box and he finds it. Ooh. And I took the fall.
3: Oh, what a sister. You're a real one.
5: What a great sister.
3: You are a real one, Rachel. That's amazing.
8: And to this day, my parents still do not know that it was actually hers. And you know what? I'm in my 30s now.
3: Tell them.
8: I think it's about time.
3: Yeah, tell them
8: that little story.
3: They think, can I be honest with you? It will make you not look like a slut. I'm telling you.
8: That's what I'm saying.
3: Yeah.
8: That is a dirty little slut. The black sheep, you know? They always thought I was the naughty kid. I'm like, little did you know.
3: You're not the naughty.
9: I can't believe you had a pee stick in your...
3: Here, let's close that door. That's a little crazy. Thank you for the call, Rachel. Hold on. Jed Schilling is on the phone with us right now. Jed Jeffrey.
10: You're free, man.
5: Jed.
11: What's going on?
3: So I'll tell you quick, because I know you're in the midst of the Joe Show right now, doing the Joe Show. Justice for Jed. Guess what came out over the weekend?
11: What happened?
3: Joe didn't tell you?
11: Yeah.
3: Do you remember when you got yelled at by Chelsea and I?
11: Hey, 1 second. Can we take it in the other studio so I can get Joe on too?
3: Yes, go ahead.
11: Okay, give me like 2 seconds. We'll talk to you.
3: All right. Hello.
10: What?
3: Hi, Joe. How you doing?
5: Good morning, sunshine.
12: My producer will disappear for 20 minutes, and then he comes back, and I find out he was on your show. So what's going on?
3: He was on for a brief moment. I can't believe you didn't tell them the story from the weekend. Justice for Jed. We're getting justice for Jed. This weekend, we found out, and Jed, are you there?
10: I'm here.
3: So you remember when Chelsea and I yelled at you because Henry, our dog, had to go to
10: He ate my cannabis pen.
3: He ate your cannabis pen.
10: Yep. Yeah.
3: Guess what came out over the weekend?
10: What happened?
3: Luke admitted that it was his cannabis pen.
10: Irresponsible, though.
5: Yeah, that's what I was going to say. At the time, were you like, I know that that is not my pen. I would never have left it out. Or did you even have one?
10: I don't even. Well, it was a long weekend at Mojo's, so chances are it probably was mine. That's the thing is that I don't even remember.
3: Luke knew it wasn't me. Luke was in high school and he didn't want to get in trouble for the fact that he was partaking in a little bit of ganja.
6: He let you take the fall.
3: He
4: owes you one.
3: Yeah.
10: The truth always comes out.
4: That's a fact.
3: So this needs to be a conversation at Joe's bachelor party in Vegas when you guys are all hanging out.
10: For the last 3 years, Mojo, Joe gave me the guilt trip for this. He said, you realize that you cost my parents money and animal hospital bills and my dog.
12: He almost killed my dog.
10: It's like I got blamed for being the Grim Reaper, and now I just have vindication, and it feels so good.
4: Hey, Joe, did you secretly know it was Luke's, or did you also just believe it was Jez?
12: No, I'll tell you, the older Luke gets, the more I find out that he might have been the worst kid in the history of kids. But I was shocked to hear that this weekend.
3: Luke has got himself a... he's got a little dark side to him.
4: He's got some secrets.
3: Yeah, exactly.
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1: Will there be truth for the blueprint?
2: Ooh.
3: All right, man. Well, we're done.
2: Okay, that's it. That's
4: great.
2: It. Great. Score right. Update.
4: We got Shannon and Kevin in the lead with 2. Mike and Anna tied with 1.
2: Finally on the board, Mike. I like that.
1: Yeah.
2: The comeback is on. Let's chicken, see. Chicken. The comeback king. All right. Next song in the Mojo in the Morning Throwback Throwdown. Kevin, should I throw you a gimme?
5: No.
6: I don't believe I've ever heard those words uttered from that mouth. So
2: I'm going to throw.
6: Have at it.
2: Should I give
6: we'll
2: Mike,
6: see how much a
2: should
6: gimme
2: I give
6: is.
2: Mike or Anna a gimme so they can tie this thing up?
4: How about you just stop rigging the game and play it normal?
6: Ooh.
2: There's no rigging going on here.

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0: What a win. Congrats.
2: Yes, all weekend.
3: We're going to Margaritaville, baby.
0: Have the absolute best weekend.
2: I'm going.
0: God love you. Hey, thank you for listening. I appreciate you so much, Rita.
2: I thank you. And hey, Kev.
0: Incredible.
1: We did it, baby. We did it, Joe.
2: We did it. Margaritas, Mr. Miguel, wherever.
0: Yes, I like it. Yes, Mr. Miguel. Yes.
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4: Partly cloudy to mostly sunny conditions and pleasant today with lower humidity levels. High temperature up around 83. Tonight, a clear sky developing with a low temperature right around 60. I'm Stern Team 8 meteorologist Matt Kirkwood tracking West Michigan's weather.
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2: Mojo in the Morning. So Kev had a family wedding. Who got married?
3: Man, my cousin Shakura, man. So shout out to Shakura.
4: Oh, congratulations.
2: Shakura, love Shakura. You, Shakura.
3: What's that?
5: That's a song? Trying to do it like Shakira.
2: No, Shakira, Shakira.
4: I'm was the wedding in town?
3: Shakura.
4: Yeah. Okay.
3: It was at the Colony Clubs. My first time
4: God,
3: there.
4: Oh, so pretty. Yeah.
5: But no AC, right?
3: I think they had AC. Feel hot at all, but it was beautiful, man. Shout out to Shakura, her husband Eric. This is my first time getting to meet him. It's tough when you're like meeting somebody at a wedding. It's almost like you're forced to like them. It's like, what can you say at this point? But he seemed like fitting right. Like everything was just like beautiful.
2: Really? How many? Eight?
3: It felt like eight. If I lined it up correctly, probably like seven or eight.
4: Okay.
2: And the best is when you go to a wedding and you're a single guy.
3: Yeah.
2: There's usually single bridesmaids.
3: Yeah.
2: And there's bridesmaid action that could happen.
3: And what'd you say?
4: Well, you're with Josiah.
3: Well, I mean, I don't mean nothing though. People,

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0: 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It's Middays with Mike. All right, so go follow us now at 104.5 is Cinex at On Air Mike. You can basically, it's a game we came up with to screw around while you're scrolling on the internet. You could join and be part of it, and we'll share yours if you got a good one. It's today's theme is this weekend I Googled blank. What's the funniest thing you Googled this weekend? Mine was, I'm driving a, I got a partnership with Baker Buick GMC over in Hudsonville, and I'm going to get a truck eventually. I just got to wait for my lease to get up. So they have me test driving a bunch of trucks, and I'm driving a diesel truck right now. I have no idea how to put gas into it. It's not even gas. It's called fuel. Don't call it gas. It's fuel in a diesel truck. So I had to Google that. It's so embarrassing. I'm a grown man. I pay taxes and a mortgage. What did you Google this weekend?
1: 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West Michigan's number one. Mojo in the morning. 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

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It's the next Middays with Mike. Mojo in the Morning back from a 4th of July week vacation. And they're getting you in to see Morgan Wallen, 6:30. 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

0: 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You can DM me at On Air Mike on Instagram. We're talking work confessions. You got a good one? SNX, hello.
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104.5 is an X West Michigan's number one in music station. The Pay Your Bills contest is back Monday morning, 9 a.m. with Mojo in the Morning. So a week from today, we're paying bills again. I want to

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Thank you for having us on this weekend on the iHeartRadio app. Make sure you use that talkback mic. 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

0: We're talking work confessions. It's 104.5 SNX, West Michigan's number one music station. My name is Mike. As you may have heard in the last call, if you were listening, we can change your voice if needed. SNX, hello.
1: 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If you come and you're, then we can pretty much actually kind of charge you to even get your refund.
0: Oh, jeez. I always suspect.
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0: 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My name is Mike. We're talking workplace confession. 616-770-8104. We can change it. 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

104.5 SNX. What up? It's your boy Mayo here for Schmitty. Don't worry, she'll be back tomorrow. She's just taking an extended weekend off of the 4th of July, which, like, honestly, I wish I did too this week. It's going to feel like a long week. But hey, stay tuned. We've got Sarah McLachlan tickets coming up for you after these two songs. For just a

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I want you to call us up right now with your tricks and hacks for staying cool during a heat wave. Because, man, has it been hot as hell in Michigan these past 2 weeks. So call us up. Let us know what your tricks are.

0: 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I asked you guys to call up with your tips and tricks for how to stay cool during a heat wave. We have Bennett on the phone. Bennett, what are your tips and tricks for us, buddy?
1: You got to keep the AC going. Just keep the house cool and everyone's happy. 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
0: Yeah, dude, there's no way I'm keeping the AC on. It's too expensive, but hey, hydration, that I honestly appreciate the reminder because God knows I drink too much Diet Coke and I don't drink enough water. So that, honestly, I do appreciate the call in on that one.
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Remember, if you don't follow us on Instagram, Facebook, and TikTok already, it's at 1045SNX. We try to keep those things up to date as possible, and we'll add a lot of great posts to your doom scrolling, which I know you're going to be doing today. I could be.

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0: 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We got two songs, including Alex Warren right here, and then I will yammer on and on about it for a bit.
1: They say the holy water's watered down, and this town's lost its faith. Our colors will fade eventually, so if our time is running out, day after day, we'll make the mundane a masterpiece. Oh my love, I take one look at you, you're taking me.

0: 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Listen, for those of you that use the Lime scooters, okay, I want to let you know how my 4th of July went this weekend. I had to spend the weekend at the hospital, okay? Not for me. I'm doing well for someone that I know. They took a spill on one of those scooters, all right? They had to get a couple stitches. Like, they got fractures everywhere. It is no joke on these things, all right? So I want to make it incredibly clear that these Lime scooters are no joke. You guys need to be safe on these things, including going into next weekend, because I'm sure you're going to be drinking and all this stuff, having fun, because it's summer, why not? But please, from someone who just had to spend 4th of July weekend in the hospital with someone who wasn't being as careful as they should, please heed my warning and really, really be safe on those Lime scooters, because there's no helmet, there's nothing. You gotta be safe.
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I want to be very clear. Anyone after tonight that keeps setting off fireworks, you're the problem. It's no longer patriotism, it's a nuisance. I want to be able to sleep, okay? 104.5 SNX.

0: West Michigan's number one hit music station, 104.5 SNX. I asked you guys earlier, what was a tip or trick that you use to stay cool during a heat wave? We've got Sherry on the phone with us. What's going on, Sherry? What's your tip or trick?
1: I swear by a cold, wet washcloth on the back of my neck. It cools you down almost instantly. I know it sounds old school, but my grandma taught me that years ago, and it's still the best trick that I know.
0: Honestly, Sherry, I'm probably going to have to steal that trick from you because that sounds like a really, really good idea. I don't know where I would get... there's a bathroom here. Yeah, you know what? What I'm going to do, because the AC doesn't always work in this building, I'm going to grab... like 5 washcloths from home and just keep them in my backpack because that could be a good idea. I don't know. That could be a good idea.
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1: Y'all, appreciate you hanging out on a Monday afternoon. My name is EJ. Let's talk about a red flag that you ignored, and you probably should not have ignored it. We'll definitely dive deep into that next. Hang on.

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1: So, you know, starting Monday, July 13th, we're giving you 9 chances to win $1,000 every weekday. 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

0: 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Yo, it is EJ. What's a red flag you ignored and you probably should not have ignored that red flag?
1: When he comes to your birthday dinner and meets your family, celebrates your birthday all weekend, but then does a 360 like 2 days after.
0: Yo, that's so jacked up.
1: But celebrates your birthday weekend, ends up going out with your friends, and then he sees some friends that he has and then doesn't introduce you.
0: Oh.
1: But was at your birthday dinner the night before.
0: You know why he didn't introduce you?
1: Well, it could be shady.
0: That's absolutely shady.
2: 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Mojo in the morning. 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

0: 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Yo, I cannot believe you got suckered into picking somebody up from the airport. What is that all about?
1: I should have known better. I know.
0: John, you know better. What are you doing?
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Just can't believe this, man. 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

104.5 SNX, West Michigan's number one hit music station. Y'all appreciate you kicking in on a Monday afternoon. My name is EJ. It is me, EJ, on the gram. What is a red flag that you ignored and you probably should not have ignored it? We'll definitely dig into that next. Hang on.

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1: Yo, it is EJ. 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
1: Yo, what's poppin'? 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All right, we're talking about a red flag you ignored, and you probably should not have ignored it. I feel like people choose to ignore red flags thinking that the person will change, but we'll definitely talk about it.

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1: 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Cardi B is coming through. We also got La Seraphim just added, BTS, Zara Larsson, Snoop Dogg, and more. 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

0: 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Yo, it is EJ. What is a red flag you ignored and you probably should not have ignored it?
1: That he had said, how would I feel if he had a relationship? Would I allow him to still see my daughter?
0: Huh.
1: Yep, then come to find out, he's getting married.
0: What?
1: Yes, sir.
0: How did that go? Like, how was that?
1: I don't know. It was so weird because I was still involved with this man, and it was just weird. It was weird.
0: So he literally had two girls at the same time?
1: At the same time.
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1: Yo, what up? It is EJ. So over the weekend, I went to this World Cup watch party. And let me just tell you, I had zero idea what was going on. I don't know why. I cannot understand soccer, no matter how many times my friends explain it to me.

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1: Yo, what up? It is EJ. So if your life is a little bit in shambles right now, it seems like nothing is going right, just a little heads up. Mercury is in retrograde, and it's going to be in retrograde for quite some time. So, yeah, find a way to cope, y'all.

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Yo, what up? It is EJ. All right, coming up, I got to tell you about this hotel, which is actually the world first hotel staffed entirely by this thing. And I feel like this can't possibly end good. We'll definitely talk about it next, y'all.

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1: A lot of buzz around Taylor Swift and Travis Kelce's wedding this past weekend, but what's real, what's not, what actually happened, we'll break it all down for you next.

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1: There's so much information out there about Taylor Swift and Travis Kelce's wedding right now. So what's real? What's not? First and foremost, I don't know why I think this is the funniest tidbit, that Adam Sandler officiated the wedding.
0: I love that. I'm low-key very jealous about that one.
1: That is so crazy. He officiated in front of their thousands of friends and family. It was a Wizard of Oz and Alice in Wonderland themed reception. And apparently, according to TMZ, he even performed an original song for them.
0: Adam Sandler did?
1: Adam Sandler, which is so crazy.
2: And don't forget, Travis Kelce was in Happy Gilmore too, so they obviously have some type of brotherhood going on that is getting to be in that movie.
1: It all makes sense. And now we even know a little more about Travis and Taylor's vows to each other. TMZ says Taylor sang part of her vows, which that's pretty funny. On brand.
0: That was very Taylor of her.
1: Yeah. She said Travis was the star athlete in high school, but even though he was popular, he would always go sit with the less popular kids or the kids getting bullied. And she wishes she knew him when she was in high school. And apparently Travis was like sobbing at the altar while Taylor was reading her vows. Now, of course, Donna Kelce was swarmed with paparazzi on her way to and from the wedding. And all she said was that the wedding was magical. But I need to know why she wasn't in a private jet. That's like really rubbing me the wrong way.
0: I did see her like walking through TSA and all that kind of stuff. People asking her
1: like,
0: questions.
1: Like, really? Yeah. Really? Okay, we need answers about that. I don't have them yet, but I'll fill you in as I know. In the wedding, it wasn't just like a normal wedding reception. It was an event. There were games. There were raffles. People were winning designer bags, Cartier jewelry. But the biggest prize that they gave away was a 1970 Chevrolet with the license plate Just TNT MRD, like that big sign we were seeing outside of Madison Square Garden.
0: Yeah.
1: And apparently that's like an ode to the car that they rode in together on their first date when they first started dating.
2: Yeah, I remember those photos went viral. My thing is, I need some billionaire friends so I can go to their weddings and get myself a 1970 Chevy as well.
1: Yeah, I mean, seriously. Also, I'm going to sound insane. Is it crazy that I still don't even think this happened? Like, I will believe it when Taylor says it happened and we get pictures and videos.
2: I felt that way all the way up until Saturday.
1: I know, but something still feels fishy, but that's what we know so far.
0: Yeah, they gave away a car at my wedding, gave away a hangover.
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